thinking I have to die a lot. There's torture and there's killing.

father says I'm chosen, my mother says I'm not. I listen to their story

both day and night. Never grumbles or fusses, always treats me right. Never running in the streets and leaving me alone.

those who can hear me, I say, do not despair. The misery that is now upon us is but the passing of greed, the bitterness of men who fear the way of human progress. The hate of men will pass, and dictators die, and the power they took from the people will return to the people. And so long as men die, liberty will never perish. Don't give yourselves to these unnatural men, machine men, with machine minds and machine